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They could last me the next 2 weeks. Alright. That's

0: You know, the crew was almost in tears. 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He's very ill, and he watched all the videos from all the different crew members. And then when I came up, he listened to it, he watched it, and he goes, "Who was that?" And they were like, "That's Idris. He's playing Mandela."
1: Oh, they're right.